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0: 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So it's one of the newest wholesome trends on social media, and it involves friends hosting what they're calling a Saturday swap or a Sunday swap. Essentially, everybody brings something to share or trade. It could be homemade bread, flowers, produce, you get it. But the concept is basically just you're like having a mini farmer's market in your living room. They say that it's a great way to spend time together, support one another's hobbies, and leave with something new without spending a lot of money.
1: For millions of kids, school isn't just a place of learning. It's where they can depend on access to healthy food. When school's out for the summer months, many of those meals disappear. But there is a solution. All across the country, there are programs

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1: Just after midnight, I'm Jeff Davis. 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Don Henley, Frankie and the Four Seasons on the way. It's America Now.

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I'm Jeff Davis. 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

98.3 TRY, the greatest hits of the 70s and 80s. Light My Fire, it's The Doors. Jeff Davis got the Electric Light Orchestra coming up as we roll through another long set of the greatest hits. Here's Irene Cara.

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0: 98.3 TRY. There's ELO, that's Evil Woman. I'm Jeff Davis. Four Tops and Billy Joel lined up and ready to roll. More of the greatest hits back-to-back for you as we head toward 1 o'clock. Filling up at the old gas station this weekend, are you? Getting ready for your weekend activities. What's the price near you? So there's been like a little gas war in my neighborhood. One station had it at 303, if you can believe it. And then down the street, they all went to 303. Well, then they went to 329, and you can, you know, guess what happened. Well, it's going up again. But we've got the problem solved for you here with our $1,000 great gas giveaway. 9 chances every weekday to win $1,000 to fill your tank. 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We'll do it again starting Monday morning at 9. And we do it all the way up until 5 o'clock. $1,000 great gas giveaway. It's back Monday morning. You're one.
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The Capital District's greatest hits, 98.3 TRY. Queen is coming up, also Kenny Loggins' movie music. I'm Jeff Davis, just after 1 o'clock. Rod Stewart.

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I'm Jeff Davis, Albany and East Greenbush. 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

0: District's greatest hits. 98.3 TRY. Little Red Corvette, there's Prince. I'm Jeff Davis, Hart and Bill Withers. Coming up, more of the greatest hits back-to-back. We'll kick off a long set for you. So you got the FIFA bronze final. Later today, France takes on England in Miami. And then on Sunday, tomorrow, the big game, the final. Spain and Argentina live from... Well, we can't say the actual name of the stadium, but it's in New Jersey. You know, I'm sure you know which one I'm talking about. 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
1: Good morning, just after 2 o'clock with the Bee Gees and the Beatles on the way. I'm Jeff Davis. 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

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I'm Jeff Davis. 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

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I'm Jeff Davis. Carole King is on the way with more of the greatest hits back-to-back Monday morning, 9 a.m. Make sure you're here for the first keyword of the day. 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

The Capital District's greatest hits, 98.3 TRY. I'm Jeff Davis. This one's for all the folks watching the Colin Farrell show on Apple TV called Sugar.

98.3 TRY, the Capital District's greatest hits. Good morning, Stevie Wonder and AHA. They're on the way. Just after 3 o'clock, I'm Jeff Davis. Here's Rocket Man.

0: 98.3 TRY, the Capital District's greatest hits. Take on me, there's AHA. I'm Jeff Davis. Everybody remembers that video. The video that actually made that song a massive hit. Steve Miller Band, Carly Simon, the Beach Boys are coming up. It's 3:15. Good morning. If you're driving a BMW, listen up. There's a new warning to a recent recall. The German automaker, Bavarian, right? They announced they're recalling nearly 30,000 luxury plug-in cars due to a fire risk linked to the engine starter. Now, the company's advising owners of affected models to park outside until their vehicles can be inspected and repaired. The affected models are listed on the company's website. So if you've got one of those plug-in luxury BMWs, get to the website and I guess look for something in the mail, I would hope.
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98.3 TRY, the greatest hits of the 70s and 80s. I'm Jeff Davis. We are rolling through this long set of the greatest hits back to back. John Lennon told Mick Jagger that meeting Elvis was kind of a disappointment, and now Mick regrets that he never got to meet the king. Imagine.

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98.3 TRY. Good morning. I'm Jeff Davis. Just after 4 o'clock. Happy Saturday. Steelers wheel. Otis Redding. They're coming up. Rolling through another long set of the greatest hits. From the Raspberries. Eric Carmen. Movie music. Dirty Dancing. It's Hungry Eyes. And the greatest hits. Back to

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I'm Jeff Davis, Burnt Hills and Ballston Lake. 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

98.3 TRY, the greatest hits of the 70s and 80s. I'm Jeff Davis. How about a sequel to St. Elmo's Fire? Rob Lowe was on the Kelly Clarkson show recently, and he said it's in the works, or at least the script is. Eagles on the way as we continue with more of the greatest hits back-to-back. Doing a long set for you, Tina Turner. What's love?

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Capital District's greatest hits, 98.3 TRY. Oh, yes. Wouldn't it be nice if you could fill your tank for, I don't know, $20? Remember those days? Well, they're over. But our $1,000 great guest giveaway is just getting started. Monday morning at 9 o'clock, it's your first keyword of the week.

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98.3 TRY, the greatest hits of the 70s and 80s. Just after 5 o'clock, I'm Jeff Davis. Good morning. The Hollies and the Police coming up. Can you picture Debbie Harry playing Pamela Anderson's mom? It's going to happen.

98.3 TRY. I'm Jeff Davis. David and Meredith have your hurry up headlines. 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

0: The Capital District's greatest hits, 98.3 TRY. Wake me up before you go. It's Wham. I'm Jeff Davis. Just make sure Monday morning you're up by 9 o'clock. 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Actually, the first keyword of the week in our $1,000 Great Gas giveaway. 9 chances every weekday now to win $1,000. We got the keywords for you. When you hear them, 9 a.m. through 5 p.m., you want to enter those at our website. Make sure the phone is ready. Answer it. It doesn't matter what it, if it says private number or whatever. Just answer it, because it just might be us telling you that you won $1,000, which could fill your gas tank about 20 to 25 times. So $1,000 goes a long way. Not as long as it used to, but it goes a long way now. $1,000 Great Gas giveaway Monday morning at 9. Kiss, Benny King, they're next.
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1: The members of KISS are going to be taking part in a tribute to Ace Frehley on November 14th, part of their KISS Cruise Landlocked in Vegas event. I'm Jeff Davis. Heading towards 6 o'clock, enjoy your Saturday and your weekend. Ben E. King, stand by me. In the night.

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1: Hello, hello. It is Christina. All right, so let's talk awesome news of the week. You know, I love talking about, you know, all the great things that happened to you this week, this month, this year. Let me know. 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
1: I'm Jeff Davis. Hold it right there. We've got more of the greatest hits rolling back to back. You don't want to miss them. Eric Clapton, CCR just ahead. Motown, Smokey, and the Miracle.

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1: I'm Jeff Davis. Happy Saturday. Ace is coming up with How Long in about 2.5 minutes. That's how long after Buffalo Springfield.

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0: The Capital District's greatest hits, 98.3 TRY. There's Ace and How Long. I'm Jeff Davis. How long until the big FIFA World Cup 2026 final match? 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I'm bad at math. 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Now, today, though, later this afternoon, it's the bronze final, France and England from Miami. 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And you can listen to more of the greatest hits back-to-back all weekend, too. Skynyrd and Rod Stewart just ahead with a long set of the greatest hits.
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98.3 TRY, the Capital District's greatest hits. I'm Jeff Davis. It's another long set of the greatest hits back-to-back. Wild Cherry, Elton John just ahead, just after 11 o'clock. Want to know what love is?

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I'm Jeff Davis, Malta and Round Lake. 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

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I'm Jeff Davis, back into another long set of the greatest hits, heading toward noontime. 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

98.3 TRY, the greatest hits of the 70s and 80s. Bill Withers and Don Henley are coming up. I'm Jeff Davis. Rolling through this long set just after noontime. Beatles.

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0: 98.3 TRY, the Capital District's greatest hits. The Michael Jackson biopic is the first biopic ever to surpass the $1 billion mark globally. It's the highest grossing biographical film of all time. It's called Michael. I'm Jeff Davis. Steelers Wheel and Player coming up. More of the greatest hits back to back, heading toward 1 o'clock here. Happy Saturday. How would you like to see Bryan Adams on his Roll with the Punches tour? iHeartRadio is going to give you another exclusive experience as we get you and a friend to Milwaukee, hook you up with some VIP stuff, tickets for the show, exclusive access to a private Q&A session with Bryan Adams and a picture with him, an autographed vinyl, exclusive VIP merch. It's all thanks to Bryan Adams. And how do you do this? 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

The Capital District's greatest hits, 98.3 TRY, just after 1 o'clock. I'm Jeff Davis. Happy Saturday. Hope you're having a great weekend. We've got the rock and roll soundtrack to keep you company. CCR, John Travolta and Olivia Newton-John coming up now. It's Naked Eyes.

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I'm Jeff Davis. 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

0: 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Build Me Up, Buttercup, Foundations. I'm Jeff Davis, a whole new generation of fans for that song after the movie Something About Mary came out. Michael Jackson and Billy Joel on the way. 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

98.3 TRY, the Capital District's greatest hits. I'm Jeff Davis. We are back into another long set of the greatest hits. Happy weekend. Enjoy it, but be back here Monday morning because at 9 o'clock, we're going to have our first keyword of the day for our $1,000 Great Guess giveaway. That's right, every hour, 9 a.m. through 5 p.m., we got the keywords. That's nine chances every weekday to win a

0: It's not summer until you hear some jerk say, "Oh, is it hot enough for you?" Glad we could be that jerk.
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98.3 TRY. Just after 2 o'clock, I'm Jeff Davis. AHA and Ben E. King are coming up. We are rolling. It's another long set of the greatest hits back-to-back. Those Canadian guys singing about the American woman.

0: 98.3 TRY, the greatest hits of the 70s and 80s. Stand by me, there's Ben E. King. I'm Jeff Davis. Coming up on 215, Jim Croce, the Beatles coming up. The Cars will kick off another long set of the greatest hits back-to-back for us. Speaking of cars, if you've got one of these, you might want to park it outside. BMW, 30,000 luxury plug-in cars have been recalled. 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Luxury plug-in cars. 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

0: 98.3 TRY, the greatest hits of the 70s and 80s. I'm Jeff Davis. It's another long set of the greatest hits rolling back to back with Hart next. Oh, Sherry, we need gas money. It's getting tight. Monday morning at 9 o'clock, we would love to provide it for you. Not just a few bucks, $1,000. That's like 20 to 25 fill-ups. $1,000 great gas giveaway back Monday morning at 9.
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0: the Capital District's greatest hits, 98.3 TRY. Barracuda, that's Heart. I'm Jeff Davis, just hours away from the bronze final in the FIFA World Cup 2026. That's France taking on England in Miami tomorrow. The big match, Spain and Argentina from New York, New Jersey Stadium. And how would you like to own a piece of that? You can. You can actually own a piece of the grass field that they're using tomorrow in New York, New Jersey. $450 a piece. Each piece of turf comes sealed in premium acrylic with a USB keepsake and an authenticity film packaged in a hinged box. It's about 17 and a half inches all around, I guess. They don't say whether that's inches, centimeters, or millimeters. Anyway, it's going to cost you $450. And don't forget, you can catch the final two matches on the FIFA World Cup 2026 station on iHeartRadio. Steve Miller Band, Marvin Gaye, coming up, heading toward 3 o'clock.
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98.3 TRY, the Capital District's greatest hits. I'm Jeff Tyson, from Carly Simon to Paul McCartney and Wings. You know what? Every time you turn us on, it's going to be a song you know and can sing along to. No unfamiliar music here.

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1: I'm Jeff Tyson. Thank you, Sarah, for making this part of the afternoon. She's working some later hours today. She was supposed to be off at 1 o'clock, but hey, it happens, right? Some people don't show, but you're there, and so am I with you. It's Van Morrison for you and all you brown-eyed girls.

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I'm Jeff Tyson. 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No doubt about that as we roll into Saturday night. Oh, it's going to be a good one. Yeah, be safe tonight and keep us with you, too. 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

98.3 TRY, the Capital District's greatest hits. I'm Jeff Tyson. Well, the big movie this weekend is The Odyssey. Have you seen this yet? Oh, I can't wait to go see it. The cast, just amazing. Cannot wait going to see it later tonight. Speaking of movies, from Greece.

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I'm Jeff Tyson. The songs you know and can sing along to every time you turn us on. Here's Elton John.

98.3 TRY. I'm Jeff Tyson. Thank you, Sharon, for making us part of the night tonight. I appreciate you checking. I got some friends in from out of town, and I'm glad to be a part of your weekend. Here's

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98.3 TRY, the Capital District's greatest hits. I'm Jeff Tyson. I'll tell you, the music is looking so good tonight. On the way for us, Bee Gees, Creedence Clearwater Revival coming up, and how about some Jimmy Buffett, too? Okay, here's Chicago.

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2: 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This week's presentation is from July 15th, 1970.

Hello again, I'm Casey Kasem, and this is American Top 40. Welcome to our weekly countdown of the 40 most popular songs in the USA. First off, I want to thank Mark Elliott for sitting in for me last week. Well, with all the chart action we've had over the past couple of weeks, our Top 40 has had a turnover of almost 50% since the first of the month. In each of the last 2 weeks, we've had 8 new songs, and we have 3 debut songs coming on today. That's the overall picture. Now let's get to it. Leading off is one of our debut tunes, and if the law of averages applies, then this song has a 1 in 3 chance of hitting number one, because that's the batting average Paul McCartney and Wings have established in the 7 years that they've been hitting.

Wings with the first of the 40 hottest records in the USA this week. That's I've Had Enough. Last week, Dave Mason debuted with his remake of a former number one song from 1961. It was by the Shirelles, produced by Phil Spector. Let's hear a little piece of that original and then go into Dave Mason's recording. Tonight.

Dave Mason and a remake of the Shirelles hit from 1961 and a hit again by the Four Seasons back in 68. That's Will You Love Me Tomorrow. Here's a man who's as comfortable on the pop chart as he is on the country chart. It makes it tough to put a label on Kenny Rogers. His latest single is already top five on the country chart, and it debuts now on American Top 40 at number 38. Love or Something Like It.

Kenny Rogers on American Top 40, debuting at number 38 with Love or Something Like It. A listener in Australia wants to know, who's the biggest Top 40 recording act from a non-English-speaking country? Well, artists from Italy, Spain, Belgium, Holland, Germany, Sweden, Brazil, and Japan have hit the Top 40. And the champs are from the land of King Carl Gustav. Details coming up.

the country from Joplin to Juneau, from Seattle to Savannah. I'm Casey Kasem. This is American Top 40, and we're at number 37. Falling from 24, we're at peak. Billy Joel and Only the Good Die Young.

0: Billy Joel at number 37, falling from 24, with Only the Good Die Young. This is Casey on American Top 40 in Hollywood. And now, let's answer that question from Australia. Mark Madeleine in Sydney wants to know, who's the biggest Top 40 recording act from a non-English-speaking country? Well, Mark, there are many foreign countries where English is not the native language from which have come recording acts who have hit the top 40. To name a few, we've had Kyu Sakamoto from Japan, Domenico Modugno from Italy, Miguel Rios from Spain, Martha McNeil and Shocking Blue from Holland, Silver Convention from Germany, Morris Albert from Brazil, and the Singing Nun from Belgium. But for the one most successful act from a non-English-speaking country, we have to go a little farther north, up to the Scandinavian peninsula, to the land ruled by King Carl Gustaf. And His Majesty's favorite subjects these days have got to be the four members of ABBA, the Swedish group who are far and away the most successful recording act from a non-English-speaking country. So, ABBA's your answer, Mark. Thanks for your letter.
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0: Moving up a notch this week, second week on the chart, Todd Rundgren and Can We Still Be Friends?

0: At number 36 on AT40, Todd Rundgren moving up one with Can We Still Be Friends? Whatever happened to the only singer in history to hit the top 40 with the Beatles as his backup band? Whatever happened to Tony Sheridan? We'll find out in a few minutes.
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0: American Top 40. This is Casey Kasem on American Top 40 in Hollywood, and it's been 3 years now since Bruce Springsteen last hit the charts. A legal hassle kept him out of the studios and off the surveys, but that's all behind him now. He's dusted off the superstar image that's been sitting on the shelf all this time. Debuting at number 35 with Prove It All Night, here's Bruce Springsteen.

Leave It All Night. At number 35, the debut song by Bruce Springsteen. This is Casey Kasem on American Top 40 in Hollywood. And now, let's find out whatever happened to the only singer in history to hit the top 40 with the Beatles playing backup for him. This was his hit.

0: song, My Bonnie, is listed on the record charts of 1964 as a record by The Beatles with Tony Sheridan. But that billing should have been the other way around. Sheridan told Dennis Hunt of the Los Angeles Times, when the record was released, the Beatles were just a backing group and I was the singer. They recorded the song in 1961 in Hamburg, Germany. Tony said the Beatles came there after I did. I was the first English singer to go to Hamburg and do well. Eventually, we joined up and even lived together above the club that we worked in. Well, when their record was released in England, artist's manager Brian Epstein heard it, and he wanted to sign the whole group. But Sheridan wasn't interested. He said, by that time, I was doing better than they were. I had no reason to leave Hamburg, and I was in love with a chick and didn't have any ambitions about going back to England. End of quote. And end of Tony Sheridan's association with the Beatles. Did it bother him much, losing out on all that fame and wealth? He said, you can't miss what you haven't had. I have no regrets. Today, Tony is in the United States, ready to record an album of country music. If it doesn't work out, he can always go back to Hamburg, where he's a celebrity and a bit of a legend. And that's what's happened to Tony Sheridan, the only singer ever to hit the charts with the Beatles for a backup band. And the countdown goes on.
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0: Here's Sweet, another English act, falling from 15 to 34 with Love is Like Oxygen.

one of the two biggest dropping records in the countdown, falling from 15 to 34, 19 notches. That's Love Is Like Oxygen by the group Sweet. 33 hits to number one and counting down. The recent number one hit from the fastest-selling movie soundtrack on the album chart today, John Travolta and Olivia Newton-John at number 33.

There's one of eight songs in our countdown from the movies. That's from Grease, a former number one song, now falling from 14 to 33. John Travolta and Olivia Newton-John with You're the One That I Want. The song at number 32 this week, second week on the chart, moves up six. It's a remake of an old Maurice Williams song called Stay. Here's Jackson Browne.

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0: Tut's Donut. King
1: Tut. Steve Martin and King Tut, moving up 5 to number 30, second week on the chart. Well, now on American Top 40, we're up to the latest hit by the superstar with the unusual nose who says she needs it to sing through. When Barbara Streisand was a teenager, she was under a lot of social pressure to have plastic surgery. She told an interviewer, it was like a fad, the girls at Erasmus High School in Brooklyn having their noses done, taking perfectly good noses and whittling them down to nothing. End of quote. But Barbara wouldn't trust anybody to operate on her nose, and she said that later on she found out her nose has what they call a deviated septum, and that's what gives her voice that special Streisand sound. She said, if I ever had my nose fixed, it would ruin my career. What George Washington Carver did for the peanut, Barbara Streisand has done for ladies' noses. Here she is, moving up 5 notches this week to number 29.

0: 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At number 29, moving up 5, third week on the chart, with Songbird. 28 hits to number 1 and counting down.
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0: With American Top 40, you know where your favorite songs are in the national music scene. My name's Casey Kasem. The countdown doesn't stop until we get to the top. The song at number 28 this week, second week on the chart, moves up 8 notches. 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
1: 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It's by a one-hit wonder originally from Scotland, who'd take his only hit single to number 7. 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